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My Hits, My Hits. 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

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We gon' drink drinks and take shots until we fall out like the roof on fire. 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

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You know they had that 75 Street Brazil. Well, this year's gonna be called Calle Ocho. Que hola, gata, que hola, omega. 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